0: Here's the 105.9, the beach, weatherology forecast. Lows dip down to about 58 tonight under mainly clear skies. Southeasterly winds 5 to 10 miles per hour. Partly cloudy skies tomorrow. Highs level off around 82. Chance for storms tomorrow night. Lows level off around 68. Cloudy skies. Dry and much warmer Sunday and Monday with highs from the mid-90s to the upper 90s. From the Weatherology Weather Center, I'm Staff Meteorologist Laura Lockwood. Right now, 77.
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1: 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I'm Adam Coulter. Here from Lytton on the home field of the South Central Calhoun Titans, welcoming you in to another night of high school baseball. Again, I'm Adam Coulter here in Lytton. Lincoln Clay, our studio producer and engineer, back in the 105.9 The Beach studio in Fort Dodge this evening. Tonight it'll be the 5-9 South Central Calhoun Titans playing host to the 9-9 Southeast Valley Jaguars. Let's get right into what's starting lines for the two teams for the Let's go with the visiting team here on the scoreboard tonight. 9-9 record, Southeast Valley Jaguars, coached by Brad Anderson. And I'll start Casey Hansen tonight. He'll play first base and lead off. Starting pitcher and batting second, Carson Roper. Logan Jeske, he'll play center field and bat third. Mason Barr, he'll be the catcher and bat cleanup. Excuse me. Batting fifth, Mason Barr. Or batting fifth, rather, Dawson Toole, playing third base. Colt Nollinger, he'll bat sixth and play right field. Landon Boat, be the shortstop, bat seventh. Connor Rentz plays second base tonight, batting eighth, and batting ninth, Colin Johnson, and he'll be the left fielder this evening. Casey Hansen, Carson Roper, Logan Jeske, 1-2-3. Followed by Mason Barr, Dawson Toole, and Colton Nollinger, Landon Boat, Connor Rentz, and Colin Johnson, the starting nine for Southeast Valley. For the home team tonight, the South Central Calhoun Titans head coach Randy Snyder. They're coming in 5-9. Aiden Albright starts at center and he'll lead off. Charlie Natras will bat seven.

Starting tonight for South Central Calhoun, fifth appearance, all starts, 3-1 record overall, 15 2/3 innings pitched, 16 strikes, 15 walks. He's given up 9 hits, 21 runs, although only 7 of those 21 runs were earned, and the ERA at 3.13 for Marshall. Home white with the pinstripes, tops and bottoms for the Titans. Bold capital letters, Titans across the jersey tops, purple numerals, purple letters, and the purple caps for the home team here tonight. Pinstripes as well for the visiting Jags, as the Jaguars, kind of a Jacksonville Jaguars NFL color scheme, black and, I guess I'll call it teal. They've got the black tops and bottoms with the white pinstripes. The teal numerals and letters trimmed in white on the jersey tops. Marshall bunt on the rubber. Stepping into the batter's box, Casey Hansen. Hope you enjoy it tonight. South Central Calhoun and Southeast Valley. Good crowd here tonight at the baseball and softball complex here in Lytton. Two teams in close proximity, and here's the opening pitch of the game. It's low and outside for ball one. Southeast Valley coming in, having won their last couple of games in 3 of 5. South Central Calhoun has alternated wins and losses the past 6 games. All the wins on the road, or all the, yeah, although I was right the first time, I was going to say that all the wins on the road and all the losses here at home. The 3-3 in their last 6. Next pitch in from Bunt is called strike. And now it's 2-1. Two balls and a strike. Casey Hansen, 327 hitter with a home run and 7 RBIs. Also 19 stolen bases, so a guy you'd like to keep off the base path. That pitch misses low. And it's now 3-1 to the Jags leadoff hitter. Marshall Bunt sets at the rubber, and he's going to give up a walk. So Casey Hansen, the leadoff hitter, is aboard. We'll bring up Carson Roper, starting pitcher tonight for Southeast Valley. 386 on the season. A couple of doubles, 11 RBIs. Short lead at first for Hansen. Shows bunt, pulls the bat back and going on the pitch. And there's his 20th stolen base for Casey Hansen. Now a runner in scoring position. Hansen draws a walk to lead off the game. Swipe second. And now the pitch, by the way, was a strike. It's 0-1 to Carson Roper. Bunt looks the runner back, now brings it in, and it's low and outside. 1-1 now. Three more regular season games after this one as the season rolls right along. And all but one from last night, tonight, and then Monday and Tuesday of next week. 4 in a row at home before they finish on the road at OAB CIG, South Central Calhoun. Bunt, again, looks runner back and brings it in on the 1-2 and pops in front of the plate as Davis spins to try and locate the ball in. Ball just gets away long enough and far enough for Hansen to steal third. Scoreboard now shows 2-2, and that one's low and outside. And coming home and feeding the throw to the plate, Casey Hansen has scored, and it's early, an early 1-0 lead for the Jags. The count is full. 3-2. Nobody on, nobody out. One

nothing. Roper, rather, just the second batter, and that one's going to miss low, so that'll be second straight walk for Bunt. And now Randy Snyder not wasting any time. Going to talk with his pitcher. I'm going to have a courtesy runner over at first base.

or Southeast Valley. Conversation continues with Randy Johnson. It will be Spencer Peterson will be the pinch runner, courtesy runner. I'll bring up Logan Jeske. 302 hitter. Four doubles, a triple, 14 RBIs, and 10 stolen bases on the season. One on, nobody out, one runner in. That pitch is a called strike. 0-1. One nothing Southeast Valley. Bunt, a quick look over at first base, over the left shoulder, a second one, now a third one, brings it home now, and that's inside, but little fist to first, but he's going to beat it out. As giving chase at first base, Charlie Natras ranging to his right, and Natras and Bunt both far enough away from the bag, and Jeske, a quick enough runner, he beat them both to the bag for an infield single, and now runners at first and second with nobody out. And Mason Barr, the cleanup hitter, now comes to the plate. 278 hitter, four doubles, eight RBIs on the season. Good lead from first and second from Roper and Jeske, respectively. First pitch from Bunt is low and outside for a ball, 1-0. Casey Hansen led off the game, getting walked. Eventually scored here earlier in this inning. And the Titans looking right now just to get the first out of the game. Fourth batter of the game. Two on, nobody out, one run in. Next pitch from Bunt is a called strike, 1-1. And Roper's at second, Jaskie's at first. Bright pink by Mason Barr. The batting gloves trimmed in pink. The wrap on the right arm in pink, and the bat in even brighter pink. Kind of like a Mother's Day theme. 2-1 pitch in from Bunt. Short hops the plate. Nice dig by Davis, and it's 3-1 rather. Three balls, one strike. Hitters count 3-1. Two on. Nobody down here. 1-0 Southeast Valley, top of the first here from Litton. Bunt brings it home, and that one laced to the right side again into right field. And the runner's going to come home. Throw is short and not in time as Roper scores the second run. So a couple of walks and a couple of singles to the right side. Now runners are on the corners and still nobody out. Hansen scored. Roper scored. Jeske now at third and Mason Barr on at first. 2-0 Southeast Valley. Bunt looks in. And the pitch. Throw to second. Runner goes there. And in there safely with a stolen base, Mason Barr. Now 2 men in scoring position. At second and third. Dawson Tool a third baseman up there, 326 hitter, a couple of doubles, 13 RBIs, and the pitch is outside, one ball, no strikes. Actually, I should say one ball, one strike, excuse me. Ball and a strike, and the next pitch in there, low, 2-1.
And Marshall Bunt, I mentioned, his fifth start. All five appearances have been as a starter this season. That one low and inside, and it's 3-1. Second and third occupied, first base open. Little steps out now. Off the rubber and back into the infield grass as not sure how much moisture was on the grass, but Marshall kind of rubs the baseball on the grass like as if he were drying it off a little bit, if there was any moisture there. But another long look into home plate, 3-1 pitch now. And that's low and outside, and it's a walk. The third of the inning, and now the bases are full of Jags. That'll bring up Colt Mollinger, right fielder, 327 hitter, a double and 10 RBIs. Sixth batter of the inning. Two runs in, bases full of Jaguars. Nobody down, and that one low and outside. And Bunt a long look and kind of looks skyward for a second, takes a breath, delivers. And again, outside, 2-0. Two balls, no strikes. Nobody out. Three aboard. Next pitch, called strike, 2-1.

0: And the next delivery from Bunt, and that one's a ground ball to second. Burner there tries to tag the runner, and he does get the tag down, so on a fielder's choice, Olinger is going to reach. Tool is tagged out. Gaskey scores the third run, and Barr winds up at third base. The one down, one in. Now 3-0. Runners first and third, and the seven-hole hitter, Landon Vogt, will be the hitter. 250 average, two RBIs, 11 runs scored. And now taking off for second, fakes the throw to Davis. And Olinger on at second base, so runner second and third now, one down, top one, 3-0. Southeast Valley with an early lead. Pitch in, strike one, 1-1. Landon Vogt, the hitter, and that one down the right side, and boy, how. Titans caught a break there. Laced one to the right side and missed it just foul off the first base side. That would have scored at least one and possibly two had that got past the first base bag in fair territory. Nonetheless, one ball and two strikes. The pitch. And a strike three call. So Landon Vogt strikes out looking for the second out. So two on, two out now, three in. And Connor Rentz will be the hitter. 275 average, six doubles, six RBIs on the season. Bunt looks back to second base, brings it home, and fisted to the right side and in no man's land right between first, second, and right field. And two runs are going to score. Really a bloop single for Rentz, but he hit it, as the old saying, hit it where they ain't. And he did just that and drove in two. The Barr scores, and Olinger scores. 5 in now here in the top of the first. Two down, runner at first. Colton Johnson, 293 average, 10 runs, 4 RBIs, 13 stolen bases. Throw to first and the runner back. Marshall Bunt would typically be playing first base. Charlie Natras over there starting on the first base bag tonight with Bunt as a starting pitcher. And the pitch from Bunt and fouled back, 0-1. No balls and a strike as the Jags have batted around here in the first. Five runs in, runner at first, and two outs. Next pitch from Bunt. Swing and a miss for strike two. It's 0-2 now. A strike away from getting out of a frustrating first inning, but Titans awaiting their first shot to hit here in this one. Bunt looks and delivers now. It's inside, 1-2. Casey Hansen waiting on deck. And a batter timeout called. Colin Johnson at the plate steps out of the box. 1 ball, 2 strikes, 2 outs. Runner at first. 5-0 Southeast Valley, top of one. Bunt delivers, and low and outside. Again, another nice snag at the with the backhand by catcher Davis, Pierce Davis for South Central Calhoun. Connor Rents does take second base. And that one skied. Left side, a step into the outfield grass, and with the catch, Cooper Natchez at shortstop, and that'll be the third out of the inning. So nine men bat, three hits, five runs and three hits. One man left. After a half an inning, it's the Jaguars 5 and the Titans nothing. This is South Central Calhoun Baseball, 105.9 The Beach and yourfortdodge.com.
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0: Welcome back to the Litton Baseball and Softball Complex. I'm Adam Coulter, back in the studio tonight, the 105.9 The Beach Studio. Lincoln Clay, our studio producer and engineer, glad to have you along. Tough first inning as the Titans give up 5, but now their chance to get it going with the bats, as it'll be Aiden Albright, Charlie Natchez, and Cooper Natchez, 1-2-3 here in the home half of the first. On the bump, Carson Roper, his 7th appearance, 6th start on the season, 1-4 the record, 25 2/3 innings pitched, 30 strikeouts and 14 walks, giving up 28 hits, 22 runs, 18 of those earned for a 4.91 ERA. And Aiden Albright, 347 average, a couple of doubles, 4 RBIs, 10 stolen bases on the season for the Titan leadoff hitter. And the lefty in there. And the first pitch is called for a strike. Next pitch in, and Albright had a notion to go after it and held off. It was outside. So it's 1-1. Next pitch in, and that one off the fist and fouled off right towards the third base side and the home dugout. So it's 1-2. Albright again, followed by Charlie Natchez and Cooper Natchez. Now the 1-2 pitch in and outside again. And again, Albright kind of leaned out that way, but held off, and now 2-2. And that one low and inside, so the count's run full at 3-2. 3-2, nobody on, nobody out, bottom of the first. Now the payoff pitch to Albright, and he swing fly ball to right center, and it's going to be caught. Jasky out there, center fielder hauls it in. So one up and one down as Charlie Natchez will step into the batter's box, 429 average, 3 doubles, 5 RBIs. Playing first base tonight. And the first pitch to him is low and inside for a ball. Not wasting any time up there. Kind of pitching like he has a clock on him. That one also misses. 2-0 now. Carson Roper, not taking a lot of time to think about it. He's getting the ball back and right back on the rubber and brings it in again. And that one a little tap foul to the right, or to the left, I should say, third base side. So it's 2-1 now. Two balls and a strike, one down. Bottom half of inning number one here from Litton. Next pitch in, and that one lays to second on a line and right to the second baseman, Rents for the second out. Two up, two down, Yee. Cooper Natras now, 4.42 average, three doubles, six RBIs, and he takes the first pitch. Pass short into left for a single and a two-out base runner for the Titans. The Natras wasting no time going after the first pitch and solid single to left. So now Pierce Davis, 2.25 average, a double, nine RBIs. Runner on at first, two down. 5-0 deficit for the Titans here in the bottom of the first. Davis, the purple batting glove to match the school colors, and the first pitch is down low for a ball. Short lead at first for Cooper Natras. Long look over to him by Roper on the mound, and now he brings it home, and that one, chopper to third, though, in on the grass. Nice play there over to first. Tool to Hansen, 5-3 for the third out, so no runs, one hit, and one left after a full inning. South Central Calhoun trails Southeast Valley 5-0. 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
0: Welcome back to Litton and the baseball and softball complex here as we get set for the top of inning number two. Adam Coulter here, Lincoln Clay, our studio producer and engineer, back in the 105.9 The Beach studio in Fort Dodge. And appreciate you listening as always. South Central Calhoun strands a runner, and they continue to trail 5-0 here as we head to the top of the second. As we'll start it over again. 1, 2, and 3 in the order. Casey Hansen, Carson Roper, and Logan Jaski. Walked and scored an inning ago to start the game. Did Casey Hansen also stole his 20th base of the season? Second time to the order, and second inning of work now begins for Marshall Bunt. First pitch, though, is a ball low. Its next delivery is upstairs, 2-0 now. A light breeze blowing left to right across the outfield. And that one inside, and it's a ball for brings the count now to 3-0. 3-0, and we'll see if Hansen bites, and it's low for ball four, so a four-pitch walk to lead off the second. And for the second straight inning, Casey Hansen is led off with a walk. And that Carson Roper also walked, also scored in inning number one. Now stepping off his bunt. Now back on the rubber he goes. Brings it home and misses low and ball in the dirt and stealing without a throw, Casey Hansen. But now a runner at second. And I feel bad for Marshall out there on the mound. Just from my vantage point here behind home plate, that one in there for a strike. Understandably, visibly frustrated, but still throwing hard here, and still a lot of game to be played. Next pitch in, and that one smacked to short. Natras backhands it over to first. Runner's going to go to third, and the ball is in and out of the glove of Natras, so it was Cooper to Charlie. But Casey Hansen winds up at third, and Roper reaches on an error at first base. So now first and third. So again, a couple of early base runners here in the top of the second. Logan Jaski, Singleman scored the third run in the first. That one low and outside, ball one. Cooling off nicely here for a late June night. One ball, no strikes. Two on, nobody out. Next pitch is outside, 2-0. Hansen at third. Roper at first. And the next pitch from Bunt is low and inside. Three balls, no strikes. Top of the second here. Southeast Valley up by five. Early in this one. And that one in there for a strike, 3-1.

0: A long look in from Bunt and the pitch, and that's skied to center, way up there. Going back is Albright to the wall. He won't get it, and it's going to be a RBI double for Jasky. That did everything but go out. It hit it a mile high. Albright kept going back and met the ball right up against the wall. And again, it'll be an RBI double. Hansen scores for the second time, and Randy Snyder slowly is coming out and looks like we'll have a pitching change. We'll take a break. We will come back and tell you more about it. 6-0 here in the top of the second, Southeast Valley on top of South Central Calhoun. 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
1: 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It would smack the 325 in the center.
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0: Charlie Natras, rather, to warm up. Didn't come into pitch, but looks like for the moment, Hawkins is on at first base, the defensive replacement. Marshall Bunt's going to remain on the mound, so I think Charlie's going to come in the next time Coach Snyder goes out to the mound. The Marshall Bunt, first pitch is low, and the batter is cleanup hitter Mason Barr. So one run in here in the top of the second, still nobody out, runners second and third. A walk, an error, and a double scores one, and that pitch in there for a strike, one ball, one strike. Two on, nobody out, top of the second, now 6-0, Jags.

That one's outside, 2-1. Two balls and a strike here to Mason Barr, singled and scored. The fourth of four straight batters, a score in the top of the first. First base open, and the pitch, low and outside, is 3-1. That one to the left side, but foul. So the count full. Three balls, two strikes. Runners second and third. Nobody out here. Top of the second. The payoff pitch to Barr is inside, nearly hit him, and the base is loaded once again. As Roper at third, Jasky at second, Barr at first, Dawson Toole

0: again, the first four got on base for the second straight inning. Bases full of Jags. First pitch in is low for a ball. And it's 1-0. And Roper at third, Jasky at second. Next pitch is also outside. Barr at first. Tool walked. Then was out at second base on a fielder's choice, his first time up. That one in there for a strike. Next one is outside. 2-1. Actually, 3-1. 3 balls and a strike. Next pitch in is low and going to walk in a run. 7-0 now. Now Randy Snyder, head coach of the Titans, out to the mound, so we'll take a break. Seven nothing. You're in the top of the second, back after a quick break. 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
0: Welcome back to Litton. Adam Coulter and Lincoln Clay on the broadcast here tonight. One ball, one strike count to Colton Mollinger as Marshall Bunt does stay on the mound for the time being. And the next pitch in for a strike, it's 1-2. Base is full of Jaguars. Sixth batter of the inning and a 1-2 count to Olinger. Time at the plate. And the pitch from Bunt is low and inside. It's 2-2 now. Two balls, two strikes, nobody out. Jasky at third, Barr at second, Tool at first. And Bunt delivers, and that one also low. Now the count runs full, 3-2. Bunt sets and delivers, and it's low and outside. That'll force home another run. Third of the inning. And again, Randy Snyder comes out. We'll take a break, come back with a new pitcher for the Titans. 8-0, top of the second. Back after this, this is Titan Baseball on 105.9 The Beach and YourFortDodge.com.
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0: And we're back with a pitching change here as the Titans, South Central Calhoun, trail 8-0. Still nobody out here with the bases loaded in the top of the second. And Avery Patterson and Marshall Bunt will trade places. Bunt's going to go to third defensively. And now Avery Patterson on the bump for the Titans. Just his third game played, all relief appearances. He's only thrown actually three innings throughout the season, one of the guys that's thrown, but very minimal work on the mound this season, giving up five hits, three runs all earned, three walks, and an ERA of an even 7. But when we resume, and the score will be 8-0, runners all across the bases for the Jags, and the seventh batter of the inning will be Landon Boat. Struck out looking his first time up. Matt Patterson versus Boat. First pitch in is low and outside. Gets away from Davis behind the plate, and another run is going to score as all three runners advance one. Tool to third and Olinger to second as Barr scores the ninth Southeast Valley run.

So one ball, no strikes, nobody out. Now runner second and third. Patterson's next pitch, a swing and a miss for strike one. 1-1 now the count. Two, Landon Vogt. Look in, and the pitch is a ball. 2-1. After tonight, next game also at home against Emmitsburg for South Central Calhoun here on 105.9 The Beach. A chopper to third there. And Bunt bobbles it there and just eats it, so to speak, hangs on to it. Tool scores. Hollander to second and holds him there. And Boat reaches on the air. First and second now. Still nobody out and a swing and a miss by Connor Rentz. RBI single. His first time up. Five in the first and five in the second now, an even 10-0 lead. And that pitch in their first strike, 0-2. To Rentz. Patterson shakes one sign off. Now he's got what he likes. Pitch in, and it's outside, 1-2. Bollinger on its second, Vogt at first, and Rentz awaits the 1-2 pitch. And delivery, and that one, little flare over second base into right field, and it gets past Green and all the way to the wall. That's going to score two. And in at third is Rentz. And it's 12-0 now. Bollinger and Vogt both come in. Just smacked into shallow right center, but then ball got past the fielders and first pitch in now, nine-hole hitter Colin Johnson popped out to short to end the first. Runner at third, nobody out. Next one and that one. Another one of those that if there were no fence here, that one might have knocked me out of commission for a while. 0-2. Next pitch, a swing and a miss for strike three. So now the third time through the order coming up. Casey Hansen up for the third time now. Seven in here. Here in this top half of the second, 12-0. Southeast Valley, and that one low and outside for a ball. One ball, no strikes. Connor Rentz remains at third. One man down now, and that one is skied short right, Green under it, and he's got it. Tagging up, throw home, and it's offline, and another run's going to score, so Rentz scores. And Casey Hansen with a sack fly for an RBI and the second out now. 13 on the board for the Jags. Two down now, base is empty, and the first pitch missing upstairs to Carson Roper. Walked and scored in the first, reached on an error and scored in the second. Actually, earlier this inning. Next one, and that one skied
playable behind home plate, Davis, and you can't handle it.

0: I thought that was a tough play just to get the mask off and just position yourself and then with the gear on, a little awkward, and nonetheless, as one of the coaches over there said, a new life for Carson Roper now. One ball, one strike, back in the batter's box. Pitch in, and that one in the air to left. Patterson over, under it, and he's got it for the third out. So fly out to left, and 11 men score here. Eight of them score as we head to the bottom half of the second. With nobody left on and the Titans coming up, trailing 13-0. 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
0: 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An eight-run second for Southeast Valley. Put them up by a baker's dozen, 13-0 here, bottom half of the second. 5-6-7 in the order, Avery Patterson, Marshall Bunt, and Tucker Burner. Avery takes ball one, 256 average, 5 RBIs on the season. Trying to help himself out now, being the man on the mound. That one, chop foul. Softly off to the left side. And back to retrieve his bat. Now one ball, one strike to Avery. And the next pitch in, and that one, a curveball in there for a strike. It's 1-2. Who's and I's here in the press box with some of the younger players here, the junior high players. Watching Roper warm up and getting some good movement on his pitches. Now this one fouled at the plate and playable there, and that one off the glove and into fair territory, but a throw down to second now and safe. So Patterson popped it up at the plate. Barr had the ball ricochet off his glove. Falling into fair territory, but a play at second. Patterson got in under the tag. And Bunt takes it for ball two. Tucker Burner on deck. Next delivery, and that one went down and got it. But fouled off to third, did Marshall. Dropped the bat head. Fouled it off. Two balls and a strike now. Back to second, now the delivery, and a swing and a miss for strike two. It's 2-2 now. Roper keeping an eye out at second base on Patterson. good lead for Avery out there. Pitch in and a swing and a miss for strike three. The one down now here in the bottom of the second. Tucker Burnham will hit for the first time. 176. The average on the season, 3 RBIs, 9 stolen bases. So again, runner at second, one down, and the pitch, a curveball and a late swing by Burner. A little hesitant there and waves through it for a strike. Derek Green on deck. Next delivery in, and that one smacked to short. Boat up with it to throw to first. Over to Hansen for the out. 6-3 on the put out. And there's two down now here in the home half of the second. Derek.

0: Green, eighth man in the order. 0.67 average, a couple of RBIs in the season for the Titan right fielder. Two down, one man on, bottom of the second, and that one low and outside for ball one. Could lead again for Patterson out at second base. Long look over, back at him, and that one's sky to center, but short center, but out there from his second base position, rents into the outfield grass a couple of steps, and he's got it, so that's going to retire the side. No runs, no hits, and one left after two complete, 13-0 Southeast Valley. And this is Titan Baseball, 105.9 The Beach, and YourFortDodge.com.
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0: 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And some defensive changes as Luke Patterson now behind the plate for the Titans. Out in left field now, Memphis Cease will take over defensively. So across the outfield now at Memphis Cease, Aiden Albright and Derek Green left to right on the infield. Marshall Bunt, Cooper Natras, Tucker Burner, and Sam Hawkins in the battery now. Again, Luke Patterson catching, and Avery Patterson pitching.

We head to the top of the third. And the Titans trail it by a baker's dozen. 5 in the first and 8 in the second for Southeast Valley. The 3-4-5, Logan Jasky, Mason Barr, and Dawson Toole. Two up for the Jaguar third. Patterson looks in. His first pitch is up and tight, high and tight. 1 ball, no strikes. Next pitch in, and that one, chopper between third and short and into left between bunt and mattress and into left field for a leadoff single. A runner at first, and now Mason Barr singled in.

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1: Tough night tonight for the Titans, and quiet here on the baseball and softball diamonds, respectively. Swing and a miss, fouled at the plate for a strike. No balls and a strike. Next pitch in and it is upstairs. One ball, one strike. Titans playing in all across the infield. Runner at second, nobody out. Next pitch is low for a ball. It's blocked by Patterson behind the plate. And it's 3-1. Three balls and a strike, nobody out, one runner on. Next pitch in is outside. And now it's 3-1. My apologies. And now 3-1. Patterson delivers and right back up the middle. Zip past Patterson on the mound, and now one run will score. Tool zips one right back up the box. On it first with a single. Jasky scores and bars on now at third base. And now the lead 14. Two on, nobody out here in the bottom, or check that rather, the top of the third. Now Colton Olinger. Reached on a fielder's choice and scored in the first, walked and scored in the second. And the pitch in, and that's chopped to the left side and deep in the hole. It's short, a throw to first, but safe, as that was a tough play regardless. Infield single for Olinger. Natras backhanded it, but it had been a tough play. Anyway, so Barr scores. Tool to second and Olinger to first. 15-0. Pitch in, and that one, little flare to right, and it's out of the reach of Green, and that one's going to roll to the wall. All the way out there from center is Albright, and in with the triple. Landon Boat, two more runs score. And now 17-0. So four in with a runner at third. It's Coach Snyder out to talk with Patterson on his battery. Avery Patterson pitching, Luke Patterson catching. The runner at third now with nobody out, four in, and a 17-0 score here in the top of the third.

I mentioned at the outset, just the last six games coming into this one, alternating wins and losses, and all three wins were on the road, all three losses here at home. In there now, eight-hole hitter Connor Rentz, and the first pitch is in and a called ball. One ball, no strikes, nobody out, and a runner at third.

0: Now set, Patterson delivers, and a chopper. Infield is in, and that gets passed. Natchez at short. The run's going to score. Another RBI. RBI single. Another run. Hard chopper to short. And again, with the infield having played in there with a runner at third, nobody out, able to get by Natchez at short. So one runner on, nobody out. Five in here in the Jags' half of the third. So right now to this point, five in the first, eight in the second, five here in the third. First pitch of ball. Short lead at first for Rents. Now Colin Johnson takes that one inside, 2-0. Next pitch in from Bunt, a swing and a miss for strike one, 2-1 now. Next pitch is upstairs. Three balls, one strike. Runner at first, nobody out. And the next one is fouled off at the plate, so the count's going to run full. Three balls, two strikes.
1: Who's the one sitting right next to Brad?
0: Johnson, a ninth hitter in the lineup. Leadoff hitter Casey Hansen waits on deck. And the pitch in, a swing and a miss for strike three. So to the top of the order, Casey Hansen will come up for the fourth time. And a pinch hitter, actually, for Johnson. Ryan Stewart's going to get an AB. Couple of singles, couple of walks in limited play this season. And the home plate umpire talking with the Jags coaches, and now over to the visitors' dugout. Everybody getting their lineup cards straightened out. It's Avery Patterson and Luke Patterson, pitcher and catcher, playing the little catch. Now the home plate umpire back behind the plate. And again, Ryan Stewart hitting now for Casey Hansen. One on, one out. Top of the third, and that one is a called strike. Titans essentially playing for pride here now. Down a bunch. Strike two, swing and a miss. Had some great games, like the last couple of road games that went to extra innings that they won. That one behind the batter. And off to second base will be Rents. One and two, the count, one down. And some frustrated lopsided scores by the Titans, and this certainly one of them, and that one fouled off to the right side, out of play. So we'll do the 1-2 once again. One ball, two strikes, and the pitch in. Strike three call. Now the ninth hitter of the inning, Carson Roper, will bat. Actually, this will be a pinch hitter as well. Nick Field is going to hit for him. And that one is outside, and the runner, Rentzel, will take third base. The count will be 1-0. As Nick Field going to get an A-B. One hit, couple of runs, drawn a walk. Limited play at the varsity level this season. And that one, a swing and a miss upstairs. One ball, one strike. So big cushion for Southeast Valley getting some of their roster some playing time. Ball gets away from Patterson behind the plate and no advancement on the runner. The Rents remained at third. One ball and two strikes. Two down. Ninth batter here in the top of the third inning. Pitch in is outside, 2-2. I hope you enjoy your weekend and come back and join us for a Monday night game. We'll have Emmitsburg here at Litton taking on South Central Calhoun. 7 o'clock. Scheduled first pitch Monday night here on 105.9 The Beach. Two balls, two strikes, two down. 18 on the board and a swing and a miss for strike three. So they bat around, but striking out the side. Five more come in, and after two and a half, it's 18-0 Southeast Valley. Back after a break, you're listening to Titan Baseball on 105.9 The Beach and YourFortDodge.com.
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0: 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Luke Patterson leads off. It'll be 9-1-2 for the Titans. Luke Patterson, Aiden Albright, and Charlie Natras for South Central Calhoun. First pitch in, swung on and missed for a strike. As Carson Roper back out to begin his third inning of work. Next pitch in and a ball, one ball, one strike. Pitch in and a low swing and a miss out of the zone. One ball, two strikes. Next one in there. Fastball low and away, 2-2. And again, I mentioned it earlier that Roper pitch in, just missed outside, but full count now. There's no pitch count. No pitch clock, I should say, but Roper zipping right along. Pitch in, and that one misses outside, so a leadoff walk for Luke Patterson. And a base runner here in the bottom of the third, so the top of the order now. Aiden Albright flew out to center in the first. Next one is in, up and out. High and outside, Sam Hawkins on deck, and he'll bat for Charlie Natras. Took over for him at first base. That one's low, 2-0. really for the first time now in his third inning at work. Roper showing a little frustration on the mound, but. And that one is called strike. 2-1. And again, in all fairness, the game, the outcome has been decided. It's 18-0. Swing and a miss by Albright, 2-2 now. Titans really playing for pride in this one. Just a tough night out for him. And that one, a check swing, and he held up. And the home plate umpire defers to the field umpire, and he says no swing. So the count now full 3-2 to Aiden Albright. Payoff pitch to Aiden in, and he chops the short to second for one, and no throw to first. So Patterson's out at second. And Albright on at first. So still one on now. One out. Albright on at first with a short lead there. And Sam Hawkins into the batter's box. Swing and a miss for strike one. No hits and 13 ABs for Hawkins this season. Now one ball, one strike. One on, one out. Pitch in. And that one is ball two. Two balls and a strike. Next pitch in, and that one chopped right back to the mound, and Albright will go to second, and thrown out at first will be Sam Hawkins. So 1-3 on the put out. And Albright advances to second with two down here. Now Cooper Natras singled in the first. And that one right to second. Brents has it over to first for the third out of the inning. 4-3 on the put out, and no runs, no hits, one man left. I think there's a few of us looking around. Here come the Titans back on the field. We'll get a break in back in a minute as 18-0 the score at the end of three. 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
0: 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Getting a workout here with the lineups here tonight with a pinch hitter. As the first pitch is fouled back to the first base, or fouled off, I should say, to the first base side. Evan Vince will be the pinch hitter. 1-5 on the season. From the plate, Next pitch in is low, one ball and one strike now. So Bentz will bat for Logan Jaskey. 3, 4, and 5 are the spots in the lineup due up this half inning, and that one laced to right, and it's going to be over the head of Green. That's going to hop all the way to the wall. Bentz around first, now around second, and he's going to be in the third. And for the fourth straight inning, the leadoff man for the Jags has got themselves on base. In Southeast Valley by 18 here in the top of the fourth now. So a runner at third, nobody out. Now Aiden Bentz. So we got Kevin Bentz on third, Aiden Bentz at the dish. Pitch in, swing and a miss. Ball skips back to the screen. Might have got a foul. Might have got a piece of that one. Patterson didn't get out of his crouch at home plate, so apparently it was a foul ball, but nonetheless, 0-1. Curveball in, misses inside, one ball, one strike. Top of the fourth, here from Litton. Next pitch in, and that one skips away behind home plate and no advancement. Bentz at third stays put. And really no reason to send him up 18 runs. Chopper right back to the mound. Throw to first. Patterson to Hawkins for the out. And the runner remains at third, so one down here. Dawson Tool, and another pinch hitter will be Caden Kramer. Sophomore out there for the Jags. Next one, or the first pitch, I should say, is called for a strike, 0-1. Runner remains on at third. 0-1 the count. Next pitch in, and that one is a called strike, 0-2. No balls and two strikes. One on, one out. Runner at third. Next pitch in, and that one. Foul territory, right side. Hawkins give chase, and it's going to be out of play. Just beyond the first base dugout. So we'll do it again at 0-2. Five in the first and third, respectively, for the Jaguars. Eight in the second, so 5, 8, and 5. And here in the top of the fourth, the score 18-0. Next pitch in, and strike three call. Bentz laced one to right for a leadoff triple, but still sitting on at third base. For a chopper back to the mound, and a strikeout. That one short off the plate. Stopped by Patterson there. And this is Colton Olinger. He'll remain in there. Jagged in a few pinch hitters in there. And that one outside, ball two. 2-0. Two balls, no strikes, two outs. One on at third base. Big lead for the Jags. Pitch in, and that one foul tip at the plate, 2-1. Patterson
1: you offer those to us?
0: Avery nods affirmatively, and the pitch, though, is low. It's 3-1.
1: You were the one who was going to yell that bad.
0: Three balls, one strike, two down, top of the fourth, and that one misses high and outside. Second runner now, so runners at the corners. Olinger walks, Landon Vogt, seventh spot in the order, steps up now for the third time. He struck out his first time up and reached on an error and scored, and then tripled and scored. Runners at first and third. Avery Patterson's pitch in. Upstairs for ball one. Patterson again looks in and delivers, and it's low, 2-0. And Evan Bentz on at third. Pinch hit for Logan Jasky. On at first with a walk goes Olinger. Now Landon Vogt with the 2-0 pitch. Swing and a miss, fouled off the plate. 2-1. Our next game, next coverage, next game for the Titans Monday night is they'll host Emmitsburg.
1: I'm not going to be afraid.
0: 2-1 pitch now. That's skied up and out of play. So it's now 2-2. Two balls, two strikes, two out, two runners on. Top of the fourth. Patterson sets again, pitch in and way ahead of it. Way foul to the left side. Oh, it took a good hack and got good contact, but was way ahead of it and fouled it well over of the left field line. So it'll remain 2-2. Patterson tries to get out of this fourth inning. Pitch in, off speed to third. Bunt to first, quick throw to Hawkins, it gets by him. So one run's going to score. And we'll have runners on the corners once again as Bent scores. Olinger goes to third and Boat goes to first. Well, again, runners first and third. Now the eight-hole hitter, Connor Rentz, will hit again. Singled in a couple of runs in the first. Reached on an error and scored in the second and singled in the third. And swings through that one for strike one. It's 0-1. And the 0-1 offering, and that one to right, green over, and that one's going to get by him. And that run's going to score and winding up on third base. So now three in here in the inning. All on two outs. And Rentz winds up at third base. So now 21 on the board for the Jags. Pitch in. Line shot to second. Short hop. Burner's got it. Over to first for the out. So three more come in with two outs after three and a half. 21, nothing to score. It's Titan Baseball, 105.9 The Beach and YourFortDot.com.
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0: Back with the home half of the fourth now. Big lead for Southeast Valley as the Titans will need seven to extend the game. With the 15-run rule after four innings in mind. Back on the mound is Roper to start his fourth inning of work, and the first pitch in there to Memphis Cease. Four, five, six, Memphis Cease on for Pierce Davis. And the pitch in, a swing and a miss. The next pitch, called for a strike, one ball and two strikes. Next pitch in and called, strike three on the inside half. And one down here as Avery Patterson will hit. Marshall Bunt on deck. 21, 5, 8, 5, and 3 through four innings for Southeast Valley. And the pitch is in for a strike. No balls and a strike. Next one in and smack to third. That's a fair ball. Chopper inside the line, inside the third base bag, and a one-out single for Avery Patterson. Now Marshall Bunt will hit. Struck out his first time up. Avery Patterson on at first. One on, one out. Bottom of the fourth, and that one is low and outside for a ball. Tucker Berner in the on-deck circle. Next pitch into Bunt is low, 2-0 now. The next pitch is a swing and a miss, two balls and a strike now. Next pitch in, a swing and a miss, now 2-2. From 2-0, now 2-2 to Marshall Bunt. 21-0 the score, and the next one in there, swing and a miss. And Bunt is the second strikeout victim here in the inning. Now Tucker Berner on with a runner on at first and two out here in the bottom of the fourth, and down to their last out are the Titans. Pitch into Berner is upstairs, 1-0. And the 1-0 pitch, outside 2-0, and to second base goes Avery Patterson. Two balls, no strikes, and our runner at second now with two down here in the bottom of the fourth. Pitch in and popped up on the infield, the right side, under it for the pitcher spot, Roper, and that'll be the third out, and that's going to retire the side and end the game. Final score in four, 21-0. Southeast Valley wins it. We'll come back after a quick break and wrap things up. 21-0 the final. 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
0: Welcome back one final time here to Titan Baseball tonight. A tough one here on the home field for South Central Calhoun. Final score 21-0 as the Southeast Valley Jaguars score five. Five in the first, then eight in the second, five in the third, and three in the fourth to get a convincing 21-0 win. 21 runs, 12 hits, three left on for the Jags. No runs, two hits, and four left on for South Central Calhoun. The Titans fall to 5-10. Southeast Valley a game over 500 now at 10-9 on the season. Our next broadcast will be Monday night against Emmitsburg as the Titans will remain at home as they'll take on Emmitsburg for the second time this season after losing to them first time around, trying to even the score and get back in the win column Monday night. That'll be scheduled first pitch, 7 o'clock, pregame at 6:40 here on 105.9 The Beach and YourFortDawes.com. Again, for tonight, though, 21-0, a big win for Southeast Valley. 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And that'll wrap things up here tonight for us from Litton and the Baseball and Softball Complex. Final score, again, Southeast Valley wins it 21-0 over South Central Calhoun. 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Again, thanks to Lincoln Clay. I'm Adam Coulter. 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

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Tighten it up now. Oh, yeah.

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2: Here's the 105.9, The Beach, weatherology forecast. Lows dip down to about 58 tonight under mainly clear skies. Southeasterly winds 5 to 10 miles per hour. Sunshine mixed with clouds at times. Tomorrow, daytime highs approaching 82. Lows level off around 68. Tomorrow night, chance for storms. Highs around 94. Sunday, with a slight chance for storms. 96, mainly sunny skies Monday. From the Weatherology Weather Center, I'm staff meteorologist Laura Lockwood. Right now, it's 71 degrees.
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6: Here's the 105.9, the beach, weatherology forecast. Lows dip down to about 58. Tonight, under mainly clear skies, southeasterly winds 5 to 10 miles per hour. Sunshine mixed with clouds at times. Tomorrow, daytime highs approaching 82. Lows level off around 68. Tomorrow night, chance for storms. Highs around 94. Sunday, with a slight chance for storms. 96

0: mainly sunny skies Monday. From the Weatherology Weather Center, I'm staff meteorologist Laura Lockwood. Right now, it's 71 degrees.
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6: Here's the 105.9, the beach, weatherology forecast. Lows dip down to about 58 tonight under mainly clear skies. Southeasterly winds 5 to 10 miles per hour. Sunshine mixed with clouds at times. Tomorrow, daytime highs approaching 82. Lows level off around 68. Tomorrow night, chance for storms. Highs around 94. Sunday, with a slight chance for storms. 96, mainly sunny skies Monday. From the Weatherology Weather Center, I'm staff meteorologist Laura Lockwood. Currently, it's 68 degrees.
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4: When the storm clouds build in central Iowa, we'll keep you informed with the severe weather advisor on 105.9 The Beach. 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
5: Here's the 105.9 The Beach weatherology forecast. Lows dip down to about 58 tonight under mainly clear skies. Southeasterly winds 5 to 10 miles per hour. Sunshine mixed with clouds at times. Tomorrow, daytime highs approaching 82. Lows level off around 68. Tomorrow night, chance for storms. Highs around 94. Sunday, with a slight chance for storms. 96, mainly sunny skies Monday. From the Weatherology Weather Center, I'm staff meteorologist Laura Lockwood. Currently, it's 68 degrees.
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0: The Top Rail Saddle Club Western Day Celebration is June 26th, 27th, and 28th at the Rodeo Grounds on Franklin Street in Lake City. 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
1: 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Storm clouds build in central Iowa. 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

0: overnight under partly cloudy skies, winds out of the southeast, 5 to 10 miles per hour. High temperatures reach up to 82 Saturday. Cloudy skies Saturday night, slight chance for storms, lows dip down to about 68. Chance for storms Sunday with highs in the mid-90s, mainly clear skies Monday. From the Weatherology Weather Center, I'm staff meteorologist Laura Lockwood. Currently 66.
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2: You know, every now and then I think you might like to hear something from us. Nice and easy. But there's just one thing, you see, we never ever do nothing nice and easy. We always do it nice and rough. 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But then we're going to do the finish. Rough. It's the way we do Proud Mary.
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2: Here's the 105.9, the beach, weatherology forecast. Lows dip down to about 58 overnight under partly cloudy skies. Winds out of the southeast, 5 to 10 miles per hour. High temperatures reach up to 82 Saturday. Cloudy skies Saturday night. Slight chance for storms. Lows dip down to about 68. Chance for storms Sunday with highs in the mid-90s. Mainly clear skies Monday. From the Weatherology Weather Center, I'm staff meteorologist Laura Lockwood. Currently 66.
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0: We are here at the White House for a special report on the energy crisis. Mr. President, have you any statement? Mr. President, what really caused the energy crisis? During the crisis, how much gas will motorists be allowed? Just enough for the city. Who do you believe the gas shortage will affect most? Mr. President, the crisis must be solved. What do you intend to do? With me now is the head of the Federal Energy Office. Sir, you hold an important position. What are your qualifications?
1: I'm a joker, I'm a smoker, I'm a midnight toker.
0: Mr. President, have you anything to add?
2: Leave me alone, leave me, just leave me alone.
0: Here with me is the new Vice President, Chevy Ford. Sir, how would you sum up the gas shortage? We have a long-distance call from Saudi Arabia. King Faisal, is that you?
3: Hello, it's me.
0: King Faisal, what are your thoughts when you look out at all those oil wells?
3: You're beautiful, and you're mine, oh mine.
0: I have gold in my ear of Israel on the other phone. What should I tell her?
4: Won't you tell her that I love her?
0: Mr. President, have you any added comment? Mr. President, the American people are waiting. Have you a statement?
5: 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Down on creation.
0: We'd like to continue this record on the energy crisis,
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0: wanna shake you. Here's the 105.9, the beach, weatherology forecast. Lows dip down to about 58 overnight under partly cloudy skies, easterly winds 5 to 10 miles per hour. Sunshine mixed with clouds at times again. Saturday, highs level off around 82. Cloudy skies Saturday night, slight chance for storms. Lows dip down to about 68. That's your updated forecast brought to you by Quickstar, supporting local weather in communities across the state. Currently, it's 65 degrees.
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6: Here's the 105.9, the beach weatherology forecast. Lows dip down to about 58 overnight under partly cloudy skies. Easterly winds 5 to 10 miles per hour. Sunshine mixed with clouds at times again. Saturday, highs level off around 82. Cloudy skies Saturday night. Slight chance for storms. Lows dip down to about 68. That's your updated forecast brought to you by Quickstar, supporting local weather in communities across the state. Currently, it's 65 degrees.
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0: Here's the 105.9, the beach, weatherology forecast. Lows dip down to about 58 overnight under partly cloudy skies, easterly winds 5 to 10 miles per hour. Sunshine mixed with clouds at times again. Saturday, highs level off around 82. Cloudy skies Saturday night, slight chance for storms. Lows dip down to about 68. That's your updated forecast brought to you by Quickstar, supporting local weather in communities across the state. Right now, 61.
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2: We got to do our alma mater. 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

Richard Spafford. 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

0: Here's the 105.9, the beach, weatherology forecast. Lows dip down to about 58 overnight under partly cloudy skies, easterly winds 5 to 10 miles per hour. Sunshine mixed with clouds at times again. Saturday, highs level off around 82. Cloudy skies Saturday night, slight chance for storms. Lows dip down to about 68. That's your updated forecast brought to you by Quickstar, supporting local weather in communities across the state. Right now, 61.
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Here's your 105.9 The Beach weatherology forecast. Lows of aloft around 60 overnight under partly cloudy skies, east winds around 5 miles per hour. Daytime highs approaching 81, Saturday, cloudy skies with a few peaks of sun. Cloudy skies expected Saturday night, slight chance of thunderstorms, lows dip down to about 68. From the Weatherology Weather Center, I'm meteorologist Jennifer Wojcicki. Right now, 61.

0: When the storm...
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4: Here's your 105.9 The Beach weatherology forecast. Lows of aloft around 60 overnight under partly cloudy skies, east winds around 5 miles per hour. Daytime highs approaching 81, Saturday cloudy skies with a few peaks of sun. Cloudy skies expected Saturday night, slight chance of thunderstorms, lows dip down to about 68. From the Weatherology Weather Center,

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0: Here's your 105.9 The Beach weatherology forecast. Lows of aloft around 60 overnight under partly cloudy skies, east winds around 5 miles per hour. Daytime highs approaching 81, Saturday cloudy skies with a few peaks of sun. Cloudy skies expected Saturday night, slight chance of thunderstorms, lows dip down to about 68. From the Weatherology Weather Center, I'm meteorologist Jennifer Wojcicki. Currently 63.
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0: Here's your 105.9 The Beach weatherology forecast. Lows of aloft around 60 overnight under partly cloudy skies, east winds around 5 miles per hour. Daytime highs approaching 81, Saturday, cloudy skies with a few peaks of sun. Cloudy skies expected Saturday night, slight chance of thunderstorms, lows dip down to about 68. From the Weatherology Weather Center, I'm meteorologist Jennifer Wojcicki. Currently 63.
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Mainly cloudy skies today with a high of 81. Southeasterly winds 8 to 15 miles per hour. Cloudy skies expected tonight. Slight chance of thunderstorms. Lows dip down to about 68. Mainly cloudy skies expected tomorrow. Slight chance of thunderstorms. High temperatures reach up to 94. From the Weatherology Weather Center, I'm meteorologist Jennifer Wojcicki. Currently 62.

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4: Here's your 105.9 The Beach weatherology forecast. Mainly cloudy skies today with a high of 81. Southeasterly winds 8 to 15 miles per hour. Cloudy skies expected tonight. Slight chance of thunderstorms. Lows dip down to about 68. Mainly cloudy skies expected tomorrow. Slight chance of thunderstorms. High temperatures reach up to 94. From the Weatherology Weather Center, I'm meteorologist Jennifer Wojcicki. Currently 62.
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9: Here's your 105.9 The Beach weatherology forecast. Mainly cloudy skies today with a high of 81. Southeasterly winds 8 to 15 miles per hour. Cloudy skies expected tonight. Slight chance of thunderstorms. Lows dip down to about 68. Mainly cloudy skies expected tomorrow. Slight chance of thunderstorms. High temperatures reach up to 94. From the Weatherology Weather Center, I'm meteorologist Jennifer Wojcicki. Right now, it's 64 degrees.
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9: Here's your 105.9 The Beach weatherology forecast. Mainly cloudy skies today with a high of 81. Southeasterly winds 8 to 15 miles per hour. Cloudy skies expected tonight. Slight chance of thunderstorms. Lows dip down to about 68. Mainly cloudy skies expected tomorrow. Slight chance of thunderstorms. High temperatures reach up to 94. From the Weatherology Weather Center, I'm meteorologist Jennifer Wojcicki. Right now, 66.
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0: Here's your 105.9 The Beach weatherology forecast. Cloudy skies with a few peaks of sun today, with daytime highs approaching 81. Winds out of the southeast 10 to 15 miles per hour. Slight chance of thunderstorms tonight. Lows dip down to about 68. Slight chance for storms tomorrow. Daytime highs approaching 94. Mainly cloudy skies expected. From the Weatherology Weather Center, I'm meteorologist Jennifer Wojcicki. Right now, 68.
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0: Here's your 105.9 The Beach weatherology forecast. Cloudy skies with a few peaks of sun today, with daytime highs approaching 81. Winds out of the southeast 10 to 15 miles per hour. Slight chance of thunderstorms tonight. Lows dip down to about 68. Slight chance for storms tomorrow. Daytime highs approaching 94. Mainly cloudy skies expected. From the Weatherology Weather Center, I'm meteorologist Jennifer Wojcicki. Right now, 68.
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10: My pappy said, son, you're going to drive me to drinking if you don't stop driving that hot rod Lincoln.

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Got safety tubes, but I ain't scared. 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We was driving up great fine hill, passing cars like they was standing still. Suddenly, in a wink of an eye, a Cadillac sedan passed us by. Said, boys, if it marked for me, by then the taillight was all you could see. Now the fellas ribbed me for being behind, so I thought I'd make the Lincoln unwind. Took my foot off the gas, and man alive, I shoved on down into overdrive. Mounted up to 110, my speedometer said that I hit top end. My foot was blue, like lead to the floor, that's all there is, and there ain't no more.

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Don't you know by then we'd be low on gas. Dead flames coming from out of the side. Feel the tension, man, what a ride. 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And that cat, he pulled over and let us by. 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
5: Here's your 105.9 The Beach weatherology forecast. Cloudy skies with a few peaks of sun today, with daytime highs approaching 81. Winds out of the southeast 10 to 15 miles per hour. Slight chance of thunderstorms tonight, lows dip down to about 68. Slight chance for storms tomorrow, daytime highs approaching 94. Mainly cloudy skies expected. From the Weatherology Weather Center, I'm meteorologist Jennifer Wojcicki. Right now, 68.
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6: Here's your 105.9 The Beach weatherology forecast. Cloudy skies with a few peaks of sun today, with daytime highs approaching 81. Winds out of the southeast 10 to 15 miles per hour. Slight chance of thunderstorms tonight, lows dip down to about 68. Slight chance for storms tomorrow, daytime highs approaching 94, mainly cloudy skies expected. From the Weatherology Weather Center, I'm meteorologist Jennifer Wojcicki. Right now, it's 70 degrees.
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8: Here's your 105.9 The Beach weatherology forecast. Cloudy skies with a few peaks of sun today, with daytime highs approaching 81. Winds out of the southeast 10 to 15 miles per hour. Slight chance of thunderstorms tonight, lows dip down to about 68. Slight chance for storms tomorrow, daytime highs approaching 94. Mainly cloudy skies expected. From the weatherology website,

0: Weather Center, I'm meteorologist Jennifer Wojcicki. Right now, it's 70 degrees.
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5: Here's your 105.9 The Beach weatherology forecast. Cloudy skies with a few peaks of sun today, with daytime highs approaching 81. Winds out of the southeast 10 to 15 miles per hour. Slight chance of thunderstorms tonight, lows dip down to about 68. Slight chance for storms tomorrow, daytime highs approaching 94. Mainly cloudy skies expected. From the Weatherology Weather Center, I'm meteorologist Jennifer Wojcicki. Right now, it's 72 degrees.
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2: Here's your 105.9 The Beach weatherology forecast. Cloudy skies with a few peaks of sun today, with daytime highs approaching 81. Winds out of the southeast 10 to 15 miles per hour. Slight chance of thunderstorms tonight, lows dip down to about 68. Slight chance for storms tomorrow, daytime highs approaching 94. Mainly cloudy skies expected. From the Weatherology Weather Center, I'm meteorologist Jennifer Wojcicki. Right now, it's 72 degrees.
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1: Here's your 105.9 The Beach weatherology forecast. Cloudy skies with a few peaks of sun today, with daytime highs approaching 81. Winds out of the southeast 10 to 15 miles per hour. Slight chance of thunderstorms tonight, lows dip down to about 68. Slight chance for storms tomorrow, daytime highs approaching 94. Mainly cloudy skies expected. From the Weatherology Weather Center, I'm meteorologist Jennifer Wojcicki. Right now, it's 72 degrees.
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3: Here's your 105.9 The Beach weatherology forecast. Cloudy skies with a few peaks of sun this afternoon, with daytime highs approaching 81. Southeasterly winds 10 to 20 miles per hour. Slight chance for storms. Tonight, lows level off around 68.

0: 8, cloudy skies. More clouds than sun. Tomorrow, slight chance for storms. Daytime high is approaching 94. From the Weatherology Weather Center, I'm meteorologist Jennifer Wojcicki. Right now, 72.
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to watch the children play. You know, tomorrow is their future. But for me, just another day. 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I keep saying, she'll be back.

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4: Here's your 105.9 The Beach weatherology forecast. Cloudy skies with a few peaks of sun this afternoon, with daytime highs approaching 81. Southeasterly winds 10 to 20 miles per hour. Slight chance for storms. Tonight, lows level off around 68. Cloudy skies. More clouds than sun. Tomorrow, slight chance for storms. Daytime highs approaching 94. From the Weatherology Weather Center, I'm meteorologist Jennifer Wojcicki. Right now, 72.
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6: Here's your 105.9 The Beach weatherology forecast. Cloudy skies with a few peaks of sun this afternoon, with daytime highs approaching 81. Southeasterly winds 10 to 20 miles per hour. Slight chance for storms. Tonight, lows level off around 68. Cloudy skies. More clouds than sun. Tomorrow, slight chance for storms. Daytime highs approaching 94. From the Weatherology Weather Center, I'm meteorologist Jennifer Wojcicki. Right now, it's 73 degrees.
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4: Here's your 105.9 The Beach weatherology forecast. Cloudy skies with a few peaks of sun this afternoon, with daytime highs approaching 81. Southeasterly winds 10 to 20 miles per hour. Slight chance for storms. Tonight, lows level off around 68. Cloudy skies. More clouds than sun. Tomorrow, slight chance for storms. Daytime highs approaching 94. From the Weatherology Weather Center, I'm meteorologist Jennifer Wojcicki. Right now, it's 73 degrees.
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I woke last night to the sound of thunder. 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
5: Here's the 105.9, the beach, weatherology forecast. Mainly cloudy skies expected this afternoon, with daytime highs approaching 81. Winds out of the southeast, 10 to 15 miles per hour. Slight chance of thunderstorms tonight, lows level off around 68, overcast. Cloudy skies with a few peaks of sun tomorrow. Slight chance for storms. Daytime highs approaching 94. From the Weatherology Weather Center, I'm staff meteorologist Laura Lockwood. Currently 75.
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0: This is your Connoisseur Media Severe Weather Advisor. An extreme heat warning is in effect for most of central and southern Iowa, starting from 1 p.m. on Sunday until 9 p.m. on Tuesday. Dangerously hot conditions, with heat index values up to 110 degrees expected. Again, an extreme heat warning is in effect from 1 p.m. Sunday through 9 p.m. Tuesday for most of central and southern Iowa. This is your Connoisseur Media Severe Weather Advisor.
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4: Here's the 105.9 The Beach weatherology forecast. Mainly cloudy skies expected this afternoon, with daytime highs approaching 81. Winds out of the southeast, 10 to 15 miles per hour. Slight chance of thunderstorms tonight. Lows level off around 60.

0: This is your Connoisseur Media Severe Weather Advisor. An extreme heat warning is in effect for most of central and southern Iowa, starting from 1 p.m. on Sunday until 9 p.m. on Tuesday. Dangerously hot conditions, with heat index values up to 110 degrees expected. Again, an extreme heat warning is in effect from 1 p.m. Sunday through 9 p.m. Tuesday for most of central and southern Iowa. This is your Connoisseur Media Severe Weather Advisor.
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3: Here's the 105.9 The Beach weatherology forecast. Cloudy skies with a few peaks of sun this afternoon, with daytime highs approaching 80. Winds out of the southeast, 10 to 15 miles per hour. Slight chance for storms. Tonight, lows dip down to about 68. Overcast skies. Mainly cloudy skies expected tomorrow. Slight chance for storms. High temperatures reach up to 94. From the Weatherology Weather Center, I'm staff meteorologist Laura Lockwood. Currently 75.
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0: This is your Connoisseur Media Severe Weather Advisor. An extreme heat warning is in effect for most of central and southern Iowa, starting from 1 p.m. on Sunday until 9 p.m. on Tuesday. Dangerously hot conditions, with heat index values up to 110 degrees expected. Again, an extreme heat warning is in effect from 1 p.m. Sunday through 9 p.m. Tuesday for most of central and southern Iowa. This is your Connoisseur Media Severe Weather Advisor.
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4: Here's the 105.9, The Beach, weatherology forecast. Cloudy skies expected tonight with a slight chance of thunderstorms. Lows level off around 68, southeast winds 10 to 15 miles per hour. Slight chance of thunderstorms tomorrow, daytime highs approaching 94, mainly cloudy skies expected. Partly cloudy skies tomorrow night, lows level off around 77. From the Weatherology Weather Center, I'm staff meteorologist Laura Lockwood. Right now, 79.

0: This is your Connoisseur Media Severe Weather Advisor. An extreme heat warning is in effect for most of central and southern Iowa, starting from 1 p.m. on Sunday until 9 p.m. on Tuesday. Dangerously hot conditions, with heat index values up to 110 degrees expected. Again, an extreme heat warning is in effect from 1 p.m. Sunday through 9 p.m. Tuesday for most of central and southern Iowa. This is your Connoisseur Media Severe Weather Advisor.
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6: Here's the 105.9 The Beach weatherology forecast. Cloudy skies expected tonight with a slight chance of thunderstorms. Lows level off around 68. Southeast winds 10 to 15 miles per hour. Slight chance of thunderstorms tomorrow. Daytime highs approaching 94. Mainly cloudy skies expected. Partly cloudy skies tomorrow night. Lows level off around 77. From the Weatherology Weather Center, I'm staff meteorologist Laura Lockwood. Right now, 77.
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0: 9 p.m. on Tuesday. Dangerously hot conditions, with heat index values up to 110 degrees expected. Again, an extreme heat warning is in effect from 1 p.m. Sunday through 9 p.m. Tuesday for most of central and southern Iowa. This is your Conestoga Media Severe Weather Advisory.
1: If you've been feeling unsteady, disoriented, or like your surroundings are moving, you're not imagining it, and you're not alone. 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

Here's the 105.9, the Beach weatherology forecast. Cloudy skies expected tonight with a slight chance of thunderstorms. Lows level off around 68. Southeast winds 10 to 15 miles per hour. Slight chance of thunderstorms tomorrow. Daytime highs approaching 94. Mainly cloudy skies expected. Partly cloudy skies tomorrow night. Lows level off around 77. From the Weatherology Weather Center, I'm Staff Meteorologist Laura Lockwood. Currently 77.